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This here's a job for country music. 92.1, The Big Dog.

Saturday night. We're getting ready for it. Rolling toward it with your soundtrack right here at Kent Stevens. Get to drinking. Zach John King. He's coming up in 6 minutes. And here are the three Johns. John Cougar, John Deere, John 316.

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1: It's John Party with Boots Off. It's week two of the NFL. I saw a rendering of the new Washington Commanders Stadium. 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And man, let me tell you, this thing is impressive. 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Some of these new NFL stadiums are really a sight to behold.
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13: Here's a look at your forecast from the National Weather Service on the Big Dog 92.1. This evening into the overnight, you can expect it to be mostly cloudy with showers and thunderstorms likely before 11 p.m. Then a chance of showers between 11 and 2 a.m. with a low around 67. This has been a look at your forecast from the National Weather Service on the Big Dog 92.1.
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country, and she knows it. It's Luke Bryan. Well, he is heavy metal, and we're about to find out about it tomorrow. William Shatner has a heavy metal band, and they will debut tomorrow at Chicago's Riot Fest, taking the Rebel stage tomorrow afternoon. William Shatner, a heavy metal band, 95 years old. He is ready to rage. Captain Kirk.

0: So, just for the record, we're not country-ish. We're country all the way. Yeah! Playing one great song after another.
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0: girl.
1: If you're wondering why a lot of country songs are about trucks, well, it's because no one ever said, "Dang, look at that awesome Prius."

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And we, along with a little help from Nashville, make great country music. All we need now is you and yours. Here, enjoy another great country song.

0: Elena, who has had a lot of pinch me moments in her career.
1: Honestly, the last couple of months of my life have been pinch me moment after pinch me moment. I feel such a sense of momentum in my career. I can't even explain it. I had my biggest streaming and downloading release of my career with my song with Kane, and just this album and all the things happening, and to get to do all of these things in my career and have such momentum and hopefully, you know, another number one and be a mom and be married and have like really figured out my forever personally just feels unbelievable. I'm in such a season of happiness right now, and I'm so grateful.
0: Lauren Elena, she's a wonderful person too. All my exes.
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9: Here's a look at your forecast from the National Weather Service on The Big Dog 92.1. This evening into the overnight, you can expect it to be mostly cloudy with showers and thunderstorms likely before 11 p.m. Then a chance of showers between 11 and 2 a.m. with a low around 67. This has been a look at your forecast from the National Weather Service on The Big Dog 92.1.
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1: 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He's kind of a crooner, too. He could have fit in with the Rat Pack really well. Sinatra and all that bunch. Hey, if you listen to some of his Christmas music that he does in a very traditional style, you'll know exactly what I'm saying.
2: 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Good Damn is a song I wrote with my good friends Brock Berry Hill, Taylor Phillips, and a fella you might know by the name of Hardy. And it's a song about shooting a shot. Long story short, hope y'all dig it.

0: What's up, y'all? It's Brantley Gilbert, and you just heard my new song, Good Damn. Thanks for listening.
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1: Whatever you're up to tonight, I've got the soundtrack for it. 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

pickup rolling down a dirt road with a cloud of dust blowing from behind and the music playing loud. 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

0: Axel Dickerson with a brand new one called Worth Your Wild. Now, a couple of his hits are multi-platinum selling, Yours and Blue Tacoma. I love his infectious, upbeat energy, especially on the weekend. Again, Steve, it's coming up, double nominated for CMA Song of the Year and Single of the Year. Talking about Choosing Texas from Ella Langley.
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9: Here's a look at your forecast from the National Weather Service on the Big Dog 92.1. This evening into the overnight, you can expect it to be mostly cloudy with showers and thunderstorms likely before 11 p.m. Then a chance of showers between 11 and 2 a.m. with a low around 67. This has been a look at your forecast from the National Weather Service on the Big Dog 92.1.
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Chesney. It's called Carry On. Kenny is embracing joy, he says, with his new studio album that's coming out. It's his 21st, if you can believe that. He was on Today this past week and talking about the record called Silver Sands Marina, his 2-year run at the Las Vegas Sphere, and what he's up to next year, which has been very exciting. Kenny's going to launch a stadium tour across America. I'm Kent Stevens. It's a Saturday Night Soundtrack.

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1: 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Money does not buy happiness. And we'll prove it to you. This music is free. 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

0: We're gonna take you to church. Now, guitars and words that rhyme, and on the hands of time. We'll preach from the Book of Matthew. Why does he call you darling? And we'll testify from the Book of Luke. Back in the saddle again. Country music's gotcha covered.
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Well, his very first vehicle was, in fact, a Chevy Silverado. It was his grandfather's. Grandfather traded it in at a dealership, and there came Bailey. He bought it. A white Chevy Silverado.

0: Stella Lefty. Song is Boston. So week two of the NFL is here. Tomorrow on Sunday Night Football, it is the Chiefs welcoming the Colts to Arrowhead Stadium. And the national anthem before kickoff is going to be done by the NFL Players Choir. So you know that's going to be beautiful. Sunday Night Football tomorrow night.
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12: Here's a look at your forecast from the National Weather Service on The Big Dog 92.1. This evening into the overnight, you can expect it to be mostly cloudy with showers and thunderstorms likely before 11 p.m. Then a chance of showers between 11 and 2 a.m. with a low around 67. This has been a look at your forecast from the National Weather Service on The Big Dog 92.1.
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Go ahead and ask Siri, which radio station plays the best country music? If she doesn't say us, well then, time for a new phone.

0: half of my hometown, Kenny Chesney and Kelsey Ballerini together. I'm Kent Stevens. So they have answered the question, refrigerated or not. Talking about ketchup, Heinz ketchup in particular. Their ketchup does not have to be refrigerated after you open it. It can stay on the shelf for a couple of months and, be just fine. Now, if you want to extend the life, you can actually put it in the refrigerator. There are some other brands that do require refrigeration, and they will tell you on the label, refrigerate after opening.
1: Have you found the perfect church yet? Well, keep on looking. 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

0: So, just for the record, we're not country-ish. 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Yeah! Playing one great song after another.
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0: Dust settles. But these songs do not. 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
1: 92.1, The Big Dog.

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And we know that hootin' leads to hollerin'. Yeah! And you know, yeah! A little hootin' hollerin' never hurt anybody.

0: is Hudson Westbrook with his follow-up to that debut single, House Again. He's had a lot of success early in his career.
1: It's been really cool. I mean, I don't think I could have prepared for it no matter what, or seen it being that big, you know? Like, I would have started music a lot sooner if I would have known my voice was desirable to people, you know what I mean?
0: Hudson Westbrook is a rising star in country music. Love his music. I'm Kent Stevens.
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13: Here's a look at your forecast from the National Weather Service on The Big Dog 92.1. Showers expected up until 2 a.m., mostly cloudy with a low around 67. For your Sunday, you can expect it to be partly sunny with a 30% chance of showers and thunderstorms after 2 p.m. and a high near 85. This has been a look at your forecast from the National Weather Service on the Big Dog 92.1.

Ken Stevens playing your favorite country, and I've got 4x4 by You, that Lady Wilson hit, coming up in just a second. How about Make Me Wanna, Thomas Rhett? You know, Thomas is losing his hearing from wearing headphones.

A John Deere sitting on a hillside with a small bird perched on a stack. That's what country sounds like. 92.1, The Big Dog.

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John Morgan with Kid Myself. I'm Kent Stevens. Thank you so much for letting me hang out with you on the weekend. There's more great music to come. God bless you. 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

So just for the record, we're not country-ish. 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

0: A Quetzal, Ella Langley, Jaded, Sunday, September 20th, a National Pepperoni Pizza Day, and National String Cheese Day. Is it just me, or does string cheese just taste different? It's so good.
1: The U.S. Treasury quietly released its official financial report for 2025. It appears by its own numbers, the U.S. government seems insolvent. It's reported that the Treasury shows about $6 trillion in assets and over $47 trillion in liabilities. Add it all up, and it looks like the U.S. owes more than $130 trillion it doesn't have. If that were a family, they'd earn $52,000 a year, spend $73,000, and already be more than $1 million underwater. Any accountant would call that insolvent. So how does the government fix this? It can print money, which erodes your purchasing power, it can raise taxes, or it can cut benefits. And none of those can help to protect you. That's why many people who have something to lose move part of their savings into physical gold and silver, assets that can't be printed.

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0: We're gonna take you to church. 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Back in the saddle again. 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

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All we need now is you and yours. Here, enjoy another great country song.

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0: Sam Hunt, break up in a small town. 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

Luke Bryan Country, and she knows it. His new album, Signs, came out this past Friday, just a couple days ago, and he has that song on it with Luke Combs, Finders Keepers, far and away my favorite on the album.

a pickup rolling down a dirt road with a cloud of dust blowing from behind and the music playing loud. That's what country sounds like.

A John Deere sitting on a hillside with a small bird perched on a stack. That's what country sounds like.

We are only 41 days till Halloween. Do you have that Halloween costume picked out yet? I think that Dolly Parton's going to be a huge costume this year. I'm trying to think what else was so super big. Maybe Travis and Taylor? Since we don't know what a wedding dress looks like, you could just wear yours. Kenny Chesney having a beard and a

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5: Here's a look at your forecast from the National Weather Service on the Big Dog 92.1. Showers expected up until 2 a.m., mostly cloudy with a low around 67. For your Sunday, you can expect it to be partly sunny with a 30% chance of showers and thunderstorms after 2 p.m. and a high near 85. This has been a look at your forecast from the National Weather Service on the Big Dog 92.1.

0: We know that country music leads to hootin'. Woo! And we know that hootin' leads to hollering. Yeah! And you know, a little hootin' and hollering never hurt anybody.
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After all the bars are closed. 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

Okay, so I'm curious. Do you do like DraftKings or FanDuel or anything like that for the NFL? I have not, but I see all the ads and I'm like, okay, if I spend $5 and win, I'm going to get $250 to bet. My husband's like, no, you're not.

0: Luke Combs, Be By You, with me, Shannon, on our Sunday Fun Day, the last Sunday before fall. 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
9: Here's a look at your forecast from the National Weather Service on The Big Dog 92.1. Showers expected up until 2 a.m., mostly cloudy with a low around 67. For your Sunday, you can expect it to be partly sunny with a 30% chance of showers and thunderstorms after 2 p.m. and a high near 85. This has been a look at your forecast from the National Weather Service on the Big Dog 92.1.
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And we, along with a little help from Nashville, make great country music. 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

0: Hey, what's up? It's Tucker Wetmore, and that was my new song. Who told you that?
1: And now, we'd like to share our favorite recipe for a good time. First, add a little of this. Then, sprinkle in a bit of this. And then, add a whole bunch of these ones. Finally, mix well, serve, and enjoy daily. 92.1, The Big Dog.

A pickup rolling down a dirt road with a cloud of dust blowing from behind and the music playing loud. That's what country sounds like. 92.1, The Big Dog.

If you're wondering why a lot of country songs are about trucks, well, it's because no one ever said, "Dang, look at that awesome Prius."

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Good morning. Welcome to Sunday Funday, National Pepperoni Pizza Day and National String Cheese Day. If you're thinking of something for maybe the football game or the tailgate later today,

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0: Kenny Chesney, carry on. 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

getting an early start on this Sunday morning. Hi there, I'm Tony Cruz, and that is Jason Aldean. Well, all I can say is 2026 has been a blow-up year for Ella Langley. 9 CMA nominations for the CMAs, and this song. That's all I got to say, right? No, I'll tell you more.

A John Deere sitting on a hillside with a small bird perched on the stack. That's what country sounds like.

We know that country music leads to hootin'. 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And we know that hootin' leads to hollerin'. Yeah! And you know, yeah! A little hootin' hollerin' never hurt anybody.

0: South Obscenity. That is Zach Top Dan and Shay before that. And the song that has now spent a historic 22 weeks at number one on the Billboard Hot 100, talking about Ella Langley's Choose in Texas. It's now tied with Mariah Carey as the all-time record for the most weeks spent at the top of that chart. So if the song Choose in Texas holds that top spot for yet another week, Ella will hold that all-time record completely on her own. And I'm going to tell you right now, I believe it's going to happen. 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

There is not a lot of things that I am sure of, but I am sure of this. We're rolling into week two of NFL football action. Yeah, get ready for some football on this Sunday. Checking out Lainey Wilson now and Somewhere Over Laredo.

0: last month called Long Way Home. That's where you will find that song. And in early January, she hits the road with her first headlining tour. Also a big deal, in April, she makes her debut at Stagecoach 2027.
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8: For Big Dog 92.1, here is a check in your forecast for your Sunday. Chance of rain throughout the day. High temperature near 84 degrees. A low overnight of 69. Looking ahead to Monday, a chance of rain with a high temperature near 85. That's a look at your forecast from the National Weather Service.
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1: 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Just ask Willie.

0: Thomas Rhett with Unforgettable. And believe it or not, next year that song celebrates its 10-year anniversary. Time flies, right? Hey, let's talk about season 4 of Reacher. It wrapped up on Wednesday, and what a finale it was. If you're feeling like you need more of that Reacher energy, how about this? The much-anticipated Reacher spinoff, Neely, was released on Wednesday. Yes, the same day as the finale. And you'll see Reacher from time to time on the show. In fact, on the very first episode, you get a little Reacher. The full season is out now. So this is one of those shows that you can binge. So if you're feeling like you need a show to binge right now, it might be the one to check out. It's called Neely.
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country, and she knows that that is Luke Bryan. Hi there, I'm Tony Cruz, as we keep things rolling for you on this Sunday morning. Well, let's talk a little bit about Stagecoach 2027. The lineup has been announced, and it's quite the lineup. We'll get into that in just a minute. Here's a guy that 20 years ago made his Stagecoach debut. It's Kenny Chesney.

Just for the record, we're not country-ish. We're country all the way. Yeah! Playing one great song after another.

So, just for the record, we're not country-ish. We're country all the way. Yeah! Playing one great song after another.

0: Lady Wilson, and for the third year in a row, she will host the 60th annual ACM Awards in November. Well, let's talk about Stagecoach 2027. The word was out this week, and we know who will be there. You've got your headliners, Riley Green, Zach Topp, Garth Brooks, and yes, Florida Georgia Line, who will be late night on the Mustang stage. Some of the other folks that will be a part of the fun, Gretchen Wilson, Shabuzi, Jody Messina, Willie Nelson, Stephen Wilson Jr., Vincent Mason, and making her debut at Stagecoach. Coach, how about this? Kelly Clarkson's going to be a whole lot of fun. 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
16: For Big Dog 92.1, here is a check in your forecast for your Sunday. Chance of rain throughout the day, high temperature near 84 degrees, a low overnight of 69. Looking ahead to Monday, a chance of rain with a high temperature near 85. That's a look at your forecast from the National Weather Service.
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0: We know that country music leads to hootin'. Woo! And we know that hootin' leads to hollerin'. Yeah! And you know? Yeah! A little hootin' hollerin' never hurt anybody.
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Some of our favorite summer TV shows will be wrapping up in the next 2 weeks. Next week, on the 1st of October, it is season 28 of Big Brother. They will crown a new winner. But this week, somebody's walking away with $1 million. It's America's Got Talent. And a two-part finale on Tuesday night, the top 10 finalists take the stage one more time for our votes. Then on Wednesday night, season 21, winner of America's Got Talent will be announced.

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1: It's going to be funky.

you are a sports fan in any way, shape, or form, Sundays in the fall, they can get a little busy between football and, of course, NASCAR. But we're talking NASCAR because that big race happened last night under the lights at Bristol Motor Speedway. We'll get you all caught up on that in just a minute.

Wheat and hops make beer. Corn and charred oak barrels make bourbon. And we, along with a little help from Nashville, make great country music. All we need now is you and yours. Here, enjoy another great country song.

0: It is the latest from Luke Combs. Rethink some things. You know, there's so many things that really make NASCAR fun to watch. And last night was just another great night of NASCAR as Joey Logano was able to emerge from late chaos and snatch a victory at the Bass Pro Shops night race at the Bristol Motor Speedway. This is Logano's third win of the season, his third at Bristol, as well as his 40th of his Cup Series career. Pole sitter Kyle Larson finished second, taking the lead in the Cup Series standings, with Hosifer, Bell, and Gibbs finishing top five. The chase continues next Sunday at the Kansas Speedway for the Hollywood Casino 400.
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Well, you and I might have a pretty good day being able to just watch a whole lot of football today. There's one guy that is quite busy this weekend, dodging zombies and tackling a pretty wild transformation. Talking about actor Austin Abrams in Resident Evil at the

0: Latino with her latest that is called All My Exes. Well, when they created bubble wrap, believe it or not, it was not a hit. It was a failed attempt to create a kind of bubble wrap wallpaper because it was thought it would appeal to the beatniks. It was created back in 1957 in a machine shop in Jersey, but it has found life after failure as it has become the go-to when it comes to shipping stuff, right? Yeah. And of course, who doesn't love to pop a whole lot of bubbles with bubble wrap?
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13: For Big Dog 92.1, here is a check in your forecast for your Sunday. Chance of rain throughout the day, high temperature near 84 degrees, a low overnight of 69. Looking ahead to Monday, a chance of rain with a high temperature near 85. That's a look at your forecast from the National Weather Service.
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0: Jill, you can't. That is Cody Johnson. In November, he has a shot at picking up his second Entertainer of the Year award in 2026, as he picked up his first in May at the ACMs. We'll find out November 18th.
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2: 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I know he can, but I wish I could see him.

0: 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You just heard Girl Dad.
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0: are just getting your Sunday started, but we all know there's a lot to look forward to today. A whole lot of football. That is, it's week two of NFL action. So we'll take a rundown at some of the big games being played today. We'll get to that in just a minute. In the meantime, it's Jason Aldean, my kind of party.
1: Worked all week, cleaned up, clean cut, and clean shaved. I got the cover off 68.

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A John Deere sitting on a hillside with a small bird perched on the stack. That's what country sounds like.

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I mean, football, queso kind of goes hand in hand, but today is National Queso Day. So there's some queso in my future.

0: Russell Dickerson and Worth Your Wild. You know, since the start of Yellowstone, I've been such a fan of Taylor Sheridan and anything that he writes. And right now I'm into Lioness. And what kind of things will be revealed on today's finale of season 3? Well, a little spoiler, we know now that Joe has been rescued, but what happens next? I am thinking there is a betrayal coming our way from someone who we thought was an ally. I think that will be revealed on today's finale of season 3 of Lioness. We'll have to watch and see.
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11: For Big Dog 92.1, here is a check in your forecast for your Sunday. Chance of rain throughout the day. High temperature near 84 degrees. A low overnight of 69. Looking ahead to Monday, a chance of rain with a high temperature near 85. That's a look at your forecast from the National Weather Service.
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pickup rolling down a dirt road with a cloud of dust blowing from behind and the music playing loud. That's what country sounds like.

Stella Lefty, and that is called Boston. Well, they say time flies when you're having fun, and it has certainly flown, but the day is young. I hope you have yourself a fantastic Sunday, whatever you've got going on, and thank you very much for letting us be a small part of your day. You can hang out if you want, because we're not going anywhere. We've got more favorites on the way.

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The Big Dog.

And now, we'd like to share our favorite recipe for a good time. First, add a little of this. Then, sprinkle in a bit of this. And then, add a whole bunch of these ones. Finally, mix well, serve, and enjoy daily. 92.1, The Big Dog.

We're going to take you to church. Slap guitars and words that rhyme. And on the hands of time. They'll preach from the book of Matthew. Why does he call you dog? And we'll testify from the book of Luke. Back in the saddle again. Country music's got you covered.

0: Get to drinking, maybe some mimosas, maybe something fun like that. You know, it was evidently very fun, and he was there 10 to 12 hours, Brad Pitt, talking about Taylor and Travis's wedding, saying it was just truly outstanding. What did he, hang on, he called it the wedding of the century. And he said it was so thoughtful, well planned, really moving, and great fun. And it was so big. He said at one point he lost his girlfriend on the dance floor. 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

Well, it is exciting. Kenny Chesney announced his tour this week, original Vibe Room Tour. It calls it a room, but it's 19 stadium dates.

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2: For Big Dog 92.1, here is a check in your forecast for your Sunday. Chance of rain throughout the day. High temperature near 84 degrees. A low overnight of 69. Looking ahead to Monday, a chance of rain with a high temperature near 85. That's a look at your forecast from the National Weather Service.
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We're going to take you to church. Now, guitars and words that rhyme. Hand on a hands of time. We'll preach from the book of Matthew. Why does he call you darling? 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Back in the saddle again. Country music's got you covered.

0: That is Carly Pearce. I love her, Carly Pearce. And you know what? Dolly Parton was the one that went and told Carly Pearce she's being invited to the Grand Ole Opry. And it was such a cute moment. Carly just like fell to the floor. She couldn't even believe, like, you're here? What? So not only is it Dolly standing in front of you, but then that news, just like, just all of it.
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0: If you're wondering why a lot of country songs are about trucks, well, it's because no one ever said, dang, look at that awesome Prius.
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If it's country music that leads you to drink, I'm gonna drink. Then a country song came on. Then what are you gonna do after all the bars are closed? After all the bars are closed. 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

0: So we heard from Luke Combs a little bit ago, and he only had 21 hours left to complete at college, and he would have graduated. But he was like, nope, I'm feeling it right now. It is time to head to Nashville, follow my dream, and do this thing. Thank goodness. I mean, timing is really everything. And then it's who you meet, and just right place, right time, right attitude, right, just all of it. Plus the talent. I mean, hello, Luke Combs. Hello. Anyway. Oh, and Luke Bryan just recently released an album, and Luke Combs is on there on a song with him. The two Lukes.
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And man, in the stores, some of the stores are already at Christmas. 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

0: 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Jelly Roll says he may be just stepping away from music. I don't know. Now, for a while, forever, he's going to focus on charity work.
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13: For Big Dog 92.1, here is a check in your forecast for your Sunday. Chance of rain throughout the day. High temperature near 84 degrees. A low overnight of 69. Looking ahead to Monday, a chance of rain with a high temperature near 85. That's a look at your forecast from the National Weather Service.

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2: 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Woo! And we know that hootin' leads to hollering. Yeah! And you know, yeah! A little hootin' and hollering never hurt anybody.
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0: Oh, girl.
1: So, just for the record, we're not country-ish. We're country all the way. Yeah! Playing one great song after another.

0: Oh man, I just learned some amazing like life lessons from Judge Judy. It was an old clip from the Today Show back when Katie Couric was on. Anyway, Judge Judy, man, she has some zingers. She has a book actually called this, Beauty Fades, Dumb is Forever. Love that. I love this too. Don't crawl when you can fly. So that's all. I'm going to be posting those on my bathroom mirror.
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The Big Dog.

A John Deere sitting on a hillside with a small bird perched on the stack. That's what country sounds like. 92.1, The Big Dog.

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Oh my gosh, I read something the other day about Tim McGraw and Shaq. It's so funny. What they have in common? 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

0: Okay, so we were talking about Tim McGraw and Shaquille O'Neal and what they have in common. And it's not sports. I don't know if Shaq can sing. Anywho, what they do have in common is they both, they're kind of secret go-to. Maybe in the middle of the night, you sneak a bowl of really sugary cereal. I can't remember exactly which one Shaq loves. If it was like Fruity Pebbles, I think, actually. And I know Tim McGraw was Cocoa Puffs. That was his thing. So, and it looks like neither one of those guys consumed that. But anyway, that's the word.
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0: Peter Mullen, Don't We? 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I mean, because now, no problem, I'm sure.
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11: For Big Dog 92.1, here is a check in your forecast for your Sunday afternoon. Continued chance of rain, high temperature near 84 degrees, a low overnight of 68. Looking ahead to Monday, chance of rain with a high temperature near 85. That's a look at your forecast from the National Weather Service.
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A pickup rolling down a dirt road with a cloud of dust blowing from behind and the music playing loud. That's what country sounds like. 92.1, The Big Dog.

0: excited about Friday. I don't even know what I'm going to wear. It's Dolly Day. We have got to celebrate big. I know. Pink and giving and just so darling. I don't know. Do we get wigs? Oh, Okay, we got a little time here. Let's plan. 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It's so cute. She was always just on point. Looked amazing.
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3: Killing Me, actually, I wrote here at the ranch as well. I just kind of run around hunting. We're actually in the middle of another song, and I started playing that melody just kind of out of nowhere, and I stopped both of them, and I said, this melody, I don't know where this just came from, but we got to chase it. Whenever that just kind of fell out of my brain and chased that whole idea and turned out to be a great song on the record.

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Oh my goodness, how exciting that Kenny Chesney is hitting the road with so many fun guys. I'll tell you about it coming up and now.

0: Kenny Chesney. So excited. He's hitting the road. 19 tours. I keep doing that. 19 stadium dates for one tour. Okay. Vibe Room, the original Vibe Room tour. It's so cool. I love Sheryl Crow. 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Old Dominion, they're always along with Kenny. 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

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She said, "Beauty fades, dumb as forever."

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1: Big Dog 92.1. He just wants his horse back, and maybe Entertainer of the Year at the CMA Awards, maybe male vocalist. You know, he'll be there November 18th. We'll see who wins.
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14: For Big Dog 92.1, here is a check in your forecast for your Sunday afternoon. Continued chance of rain, high temperature near 84 degrees, a low overnight of 68. Looking ahead to Monday, chance of rain with a high temperature near 85. That's a look at your forecast from the National Weather Service.
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0: Man, her story is just so cool. Like, that song was just kind of, you know, like, well, I got an idea, and it was like almost finished, and she was like, well, I'll just finish it. And like, hello, exploded, and here she is. So, way to go. And it's not just luck, but sometimes it is luck. You know, she also has, you know, some, you know, parents that people know. But anyway, she is a talent, and she's hitting the road doing her own tour starting in January.
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0: And now, we'd like to share our favorite recipe for a good time. 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Finally, mix well, serve, and enjoy daily.
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wheat and hops make beer, corn and charred oak barrels make bourbon, and we, along with a little help from Nashville, make great country music. All we need now is you and yours. 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

0: Ella, cutie Ella. You know, she talked about Dolly and said that she wished that she was just like Dolly. And she said, seriously, anytime she leaves her house, she is all just put together and amazing. 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

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No, but he says he wants to work with charities, and maybe that is just where his heart is right now. So, do it.

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8: For Big Dog 92.1, here is a check in your forecast for your Sunday afternoon. Continued chance of rain, high temperature near 84 degrees, a low overnight of 68. Looking ahead to Monday, chance of rain with a high temperature near 85. That's a look at your forecast from the National Weather Service.
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0: 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And you're smiling. 92.1, The Big Dog. Oh.

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0: That's Jason Aldean. 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I'm Kim. I'll see you soon.
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2: 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Good Damn is a song I wrote with my good friends Brock Berry Hill, Taylor Phillips, and a fella you might know by the name of Hardy. And it's a song about shooting your shot. Long story short, hope y'all dig it.

0: What's up, y'all? It's Brantley Gilbert, and you just heard my new song, Good Damn. Thanks for listening.
1: A John Deere sitting on a hillside with a small bird perched on the stack. That's what country sounds like. 92.1, The Big Dog.

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All My Exes, that is Lauren Elena. Hi there, I'm Tony Cruz as we roll into your Sunday afternoon cruise. And we're just a couple weeks away from the new season of Marshalls. And a Yellowstone fan favorite is headed to Marshalls.

If it's country music that leads you to drink, then what are you going to do after all the bars are closed? After all the bars are closed. Please listen responsibly.

Just for the record, we're not country-ish. We're country all the way. Yeah! Playing one great song after another.

0: for Big Dog 92.1. Here is a check in your forecast for your Sunday afternoon. Continued chance of rain, high temperature near 84 degrees, a low overnight of 68. Looking ahead to Monday, chance of rain with a high temperature near 85. That's a look at your forecast from the National Weather Service.
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0: Big Dog 92.1 with the latest from Blake Shelton. Let him in anyway. And we let Blake back into our homes alongside Adam Levine and CeeLo Green in that primetime special on NBC as they get ready to celebrate the milestone 30th season of The Voice. They were sharing behind-the-scenes anecdotes from the show's 15-year run. And let's not forget, it is a three-night premiere that starts tomorrow.
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0: Hide Myself. That is John Morgan. Kenny Chesney before that. And it looks like Kenny's going to pick up that summer stadium tour mantle and run with it again in 2027, as he just announced a 19-date all-stadium, the original Vibroom Tour 2027 gets underway in April.
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gonna lie, I've always been a fan of Taking the Back Roads. That is Rodney Adkins. Hi there, I'm Toni Kruse. Well, it was a big week for Lainey Wilson as she was the host for Country Music Hall of Fame's All for the Hall. And boy, did she surprise the fans with something pretty special. I'll tell you all about it. But first, here's Ella and Choosin' Texas.

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Thank you very much for spending a little bit of your day with me right here. I mean, I love football too, but I do love the music. Here we go with Parmalee, Gonna Love You.

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over, laid back in a thrift store beach chair, dropping limes in a Corona. But she looks back, yeah, she throws me a kiss like, honey, I sure want you. And it's 103 between her and me, and only 92 in Daytona. And

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This here's a job for country music. 92.1, The Big Dog.

And now, we'd like to share our favorite recipe for a good time. First, add a little of this. Somehow you can make a heart of gold from this heart of stone. 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Finally, mix well, serve, and enjoy daily.

0: One Mississippi, that is Kane Brown. 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
1: Hey, y'all, I'm Chase Matthew. Here's my new song, Holding It Down. Holding It Down is about the small town heroes and realizing you don't got to leave your small town to be a hero. 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

0: What's up? 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

0: We're going to take you to church. 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On the hands of time. We'll preach from the book of Matthew. Why does he call you dog? And we'll testify from the book of Luke. Back in the saddle again. Country music's got you covered.
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From his new album, Silver Sands Marina, that is Carry On, and that is Kenny, and that new album will be out this Friday. Well, it's been a busy weekend for Luke Bryan, and tonight he wraps up his Farm Tour 2026.

We know that country music leads to hootin'. 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And we know that hootin' leads to hollerin'. Yeah! And you know? Yeah! A little hootin' and hollerin' never hurt anybody.

We're gonna take you to church. Slap guitars and words that rhyme. And on the hands of time. They'll preach from the book of Matthew. Why does he call you darling? And we'll testify from the book of Luke. Back in the saddle again. Country music's gotcha covered.

John Party is officially on the road this fall with his Gambling Man tour. It actually kicked off on Thursday night. Here is John now, with a little heartache on the dance floor.

0: Big Dog 92.1. How about that from Jason Aldean? Anytime soon. Riley Green, before that, you know, his new album, That's Just Me, it is out, came out on Friday. And tomorrow, we will get our first look at Riley in the big red chair and as the newest coach on The Voice.
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13: For Big Dog 92.1, here is a check in your forecast for your Sunday afternoon. Continued chance of rain, high temperature near 84 degrees, a low overnight of 68. Looking ahead to Monday, chance of rain with a high temperature near 85. That's a look at your forecast from the National Weather Service.
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So, just for the record, we're not country-ish. We're country all the way. Yeah! Playing one great song after another.

Today is the day. A little bittersweet for me because I'm not sure I'm ready for it to be over with, but I'm anxious to see what happens. We're talking about the final episode of season 3 of Lioness. That's right, the finale is out now. I've not seen it yet, so no spoilers, all right? But I want to know what happens next, and I'm thinking there just might be a betrayal from someone who was thought to be an ally. Could I be right? Well, I'll find out. As soon as I get home, I'm going to be watching Lioness.

0: 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After all the bars are closed. 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

0: Wheat and hops make beer. 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And we, along with a little help from Nashville, make great country music. All we need now is you and yours. 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

Dylan Scott with Nobody. Well, I think I can say it. The stage is set. Or wait, let's make that. The stagecoach is set. I've got the lineup information coming your way in just a minute. But first, Corey Kent and Cole Wetzel, Rocky Mountain Low.

If you're wondering why a lot of country songs are about trucks, well, it's because no one ever said, "Dang, look at that awesome Prius."

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That's what country sounds like.

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Hi there, I'm Tony Cruz, and I do hope you've had a great weekend. We're not quite done with it yet. But I don't know about you, sometimes it feels like the world is on fire, doesn't it? Here we go with Nate Smith.

0: Big Dog 92.1. That is Luke Bryan's country, and she knows it. And if you're wanting to make somebody's day, well, it's easy as cake. In fact, a study finds that 1 in 5 Americans say cake is their favorite simple pleasure. But when it comes to their top choice, well, that is listening to their favorite song. I'll get right on that.
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11: Here to check into your forecast from the National Weather Service on the Big Dog 92.1. This evening into the overnight, you can expect it to be partly cloudy with a 30% chance of showers and thunderstorms mainly before 8 p.m. and a low around 66. This has been a look at your forecast from the National Weather Service on the Big Dog 92.1.
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0: Now, we'd like to share our favorite recipe for a good time. 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

0: That is Kenny Chesney. And don't look now, we're just 5 days away from the release of his 21st album. That's right, Silver Springs Marina will be out this Friday.
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0: John Morgan's kid myself. Well, let me ask you this. 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Well, they think they know what they're talking about. Oh, so we're going to talk about it.
1: I got my toes in the water, in the sand. 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Life is good today.

0: 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Can that be so? Well, January babies are evidently good at chemistry. 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

Okay, fellas, let's see if I can help you out a little bit. Today is Wife Appreciation Day, so today is your reminder to tell your wife that you appreciate her. And yes, flowers count. Maybe even dinner? Oh, that would be sweet.

0: Big Dog 92.1, and that is Megan Maroney with her latest That Is Called Medicine. And as we get ready to wrap up week two of NFL action, we've got Sunday Night Football that's just getting underway, the Colts and the Chiefs, and then Monday Night Football will wrap up week two with the Giants and the Rams tomorrow night.
1: Here's the deal. The government is over $38 trillion in debt, which means the IRS isn't slowing down. And the tax code is complex and unforgiving. 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
10: Here to check into your forecast from the National Weather Service on the Big Dog 92.1. This evening into the overnight, you can expect it to be partly cloudy with a 30% chance of showers and thunderstorms mainly before 8 p.m. and a low around 66. This has been a look at your forecast from the National Weather Service on the Big Dog 92.1.
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Thank you very much for letting me be a small part of your day. And as we get ready to roll into a brand new week, I hope you get out there and make it a great one.

0: 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And we know that hootin' leads to hollerin'. 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And you know, a little hootin' hollerin' never hurt anybody.
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